life. Death. I have a prediction. I'm living my brain. It's with me every day. It drives me insane.

0: Is Dexter ill?
1: Mr. Kirk, Dexter's in school.
2: I'm afraid he's not, Miss Fishmore. Dexter's truancy problem is way out of hand. The Baltimore County School Board have decided to expel Dexter from the entire public school system.
1: Oh, Mr. Kirk, I'm as upset as you to learn Dexter's truancy. But surely expulsion is not the answer.
2: I'm afraid expulsion is the only answer. It's the opinion of the entire staff that Dexter is criminally insane.
3: That boy needs therapy.
4: You're psychosomatic.
3: That boy needs therapy.
4: Lie down on the couch.
5: What does that mean?
4: You're a nut. You're crazy in the coconut.
5: What does that mean?
3: That boy needs therapy.
5: I'm gonna kill you.
3: That boy needs therapy.
5: Rannigazoo, let's have it, you. How about I count three?
3: That boy needs therapy.
6: He was white as a sheet.
7: And he also made false teeth.

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1: cowboys
2: and bit midgets
3: and Indians
4: and what frontier psychiatry?
1: I felt strangely hypnotized.
4: I was in another world. The world of
2: 20,000 girls
5: and yeah. Rectangles.
4: Two and optometrists.
1: A man with a golden eye ball.
5: And tight neobotics.
6: Or juice on your chin.
7: I promised my girlfriend I'd get
8: the vial.

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Now you do what they told you. Now you do what they told you. 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

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And now you do what they told you. 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And now you do what they told you.

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1: Tribute.
0: Long time ago, me and my brother Kyle here, we was hitchhiking down a long and lonesome road.
1: All of a sudden, there shined a shiny demon in the middle of the road.
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Cause the top of every mountain is the bottom of another. Yeah. Activate, initiate,

driving on the freeway, turn that chick to make a little leeway. Be